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0: Hey, it's Kat Michaels. Thanks for coming to hang out tonight for Loudwire Weekends. We've got a full show as we celebrate the one-year anniversary of the Back to the Beginning concert that was essentially Ozzy's last big hurrah. 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Seriously, we're going to be remembering all things Back to the Beginning tonight as we celebrate the anniversary of the event. But to kick things off right now, it's Rob Zombie on Loudwire Weekends.
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0: Your thunderstorm watch number 463 remains in effect until 10 p.m. Central Daylight Time, and now includes the following counties: in Texas, Koch, Conshohocken, Herrien, Runnels, Sterling, and Tom Green. Remember, a severe thunderstorm watch means the conditions are favorable for the development of severe weather, including large hail and damaging winds, in close to the watch area. While severe weather may not be imminent, persons should remain alert for rapidly changing weather conditions, and listen for later statements and possible warnings. 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
0: Oh. 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

0: Rolling around online, Bunny EXO responded to some of those rumors, sort of squashing the rumor that she and Chad Kroeger of Nickelback have been dating. 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

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I'm Kat Michaels, and of course, Jelly Roll and Bunny XO have reportedly gotten divorced, but there have been a number of rumors swirling

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6: Hey, it's Kat Michaels. Coming up next hour, we'll be going live and loud with three in a row, all from back to the beginning, 1 year ago today. But before we get there, I've got the latest now from Five Finger Death Punch. You could see the band in Kansas City, Missouri with a friend at Morton Amphitheater August the 3rd. You and a friend could score round-trip airfare, two tickets to that show, two nights hotel accommodations, and a barbecue lunch with Chuck Armstrong, Loudwire Nights, and Zoltan Bathory of Five Finger Death Punch. All you need, the codes Chuck gives you every night this week in the 8 o'clock hour, Monday through Friday. When you catch those codes, you'll enter them into the Loudwire app, and that's your chance to experience this once-in-a-lifetime opportunity. 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Chuck has them, and you need the app, of course, too. So get it now. Right now, the latest from Five Finger Death Punch, it's Eye of the Storm on Loudwire Weekends. Oh, fuck!

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1: 1 year ago today, the world came together to honor the legacies of Black Sabbath and Ozzy Osbourne. And tonight's Live and Loud, we're celebrating the anniversary of that event. We're going back to the beginning tonight, July 5th, 2025, with three in a row, all from back to the beginning. To kick it off, it's Alice in Chains, Fairies Wear Boots.
2: Ground zero, and I gotta tell you how beautiful this is, because no matter what kind of madness and division is going on outside these walls, in here it's really simple. 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

Service in San Angelo has issued a severe thunderstorm warning for southwestern Tolman County in west central Texas, northwestern McCulloch County in west central Texas, Tom Green County in west central Texas, southern Wells County in west central Texas, Conjo County in west central Texas, eastern Erin County in west central Texas, until 9 p.m. Central Daylight Time. At 7:59 p.m. Central Daylight Time, a gust front producing strong to severe wind gusts was located along a line extending from near Valera to near Water Valley, moving south at 40 miles an hour. Hazard, 60 miles an hour wind gusts. Source, radar indicated. Impact, expect damage to roofs, siding, and trees. Severe thunderstorms will be near San Angelo, Pete Rock, Miles, Voss, Stacy, Arden, Loiki, Carlsbad, Very Best, and Moret around 8:05 p.m. Central Daylight Time. Eola, Miller's View, and Goodfellow Air Force Base around 8:10 p.m. Central Daylight Time. Jewel, Tankersley, Wall, Lake Naswerty, and Twin Buttes Reservoir around 8:15 p.m. Central Daylight Time. Vincourt around 8:20 p.m. Central Daylight Time. Merton, Salt Gap, Sherwood, and Knickerbocker around 8:25 p.m. Central Daylight Time. Christoval and Eden around 8:30 p.m. Central Daylight Time. Other locations impacted by these severe thunderstorms include the intersection of US 87 and Ranch Road 2134, the intersection of Ranch Road 1929 and Ranch Road 2134, the intersection of US 83 and Ranch Road 765, the intersection of US 83 and Ranch Road 1929, Live Oak, US 67 near the Erin Tom Green County line, US 83 near the Concho Reynolds County line,

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0: Ordinarily, when we go live and loud, it's three in a row from the same artist. But tonight, mixing it up a little bit, it's all live from Back to the Beginning. 1 year ago today, July 5th, 2025, celebrating the legacies of Black Sabbath and Ozzy Osbourne. And we did it with Alice in Chains, Guns N' Roses, and wrapped it up with Lamb of God and Children of the Grave. All the way, I got more rock to come as we get through the rest of our Sunday night with the latest next from the three sisters known as The Warning. 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
9: 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The storms lead to dangerous driving conditions with visibility reduced to near zero. If driving, avoid the storms if possible. If caught in one, pull off the road, turn off your lights, and keep your foot off the brake.
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Here's Papa Roach, It's Last Resort. Cut my

0: 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I'm Kat Michaels, and the band made history during the Download Festival in England recently. 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
2: On the way in the 9 o'clock hour, our good cover of the night is another nod to the one-year anniversary of the Back to the Beginning concert. 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

The National Weather Service in San Angelo has issued a severe thunderstorm warning for Schleicher County in west central Texas, western McCullough County in west central Texas, southeastern Tom Green County in west central Texas, northeastern Crockett County in west central Texas, Menard County in west central Texas, southern Concho County in west central Texas, Urien County in west central Texas, until 10 p.m. Central Daylight Time. At 8:55 p.m. Central Daylight Time, a gust front producing strong to severe wind gusts was located along a line extending from near Murdson to Cristoval to Melbourne, moving south at 40 miles an hour. Hazard, 60 miles an hour wind gusts.

radar indicated. Impact, expect damage to roofs, siding, and trees. Severe thunderstorms will be near Merton, Sherwood, and Knickerbocker around 9 p.m. Central Daylight Time. Cristoval around 9:05 p.m. Central Daylight Time. El Dorado around 9:35 p.m. Central Daylight Time. Other locations impacted by these severe thunderstorms include the intersection of Ranch Road 1828 and Ranch Road 915, the intersection of US 83 and Ranch Road 1773, the intersection of US 87 and Ranch Road 2134, the intersection of US 190 and Ranch Road 1311, Adams, Live Oak, Camp Solmayer, US 83 near the Menard-Conchil County line, US 377 near the Kimball-Menard County line, and the intersection of US 190 and Ranch Road 1828. 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
1: The National Weather Service in San Angelo has issued a severe thunderstorm warning for southwestern Culp County in west central Texas, north central Tom Green County in west central Texas, until 10 p.m. Central Daylight Time. At 9 p.m. Central Daylight Time, a severe thunderstorm was located near the intersection of Highway 158 and Ranch Road 2059, or 7 miles west of East V. Spence Reservoir near Paint Creek Recreation Area, moving southeast at 20 miles an hour hazard, 60 miles an hour wind gusts and half-dollar size hail source, radar indicated. Impact, hail damage to vehicles is expected. Expect wind damage to roofs, siding, and trees. This severe thunderstorm will be near East V. Spence Reservoir near Paint Creek Recreation Area around 9:05 p.m. Central Daylight Time. Other locations impacted by the severe thunderstorm include the intersection of Highway 208 and Ranch Road 2662, the intersection of Highway 158 and Ranch Road 2059, and S-87 near the Tom Green County line. For your protection, move to an interior room on the lowest floor of a building.

0: It's the latest from Breaking Benjamin, Something Wicked on Loudwire Weekends. Now, during Hellfest 2026, something unusual happened. Breaking Benjamin performed for the very first time in France, which you may think to yourself, but they've been around for like 20 years. How have they never played in France before? 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
9: Greta Van Fleet went old school for a recent show. 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And it definitely was kind of a cool thing and a bit of a throwback, sort of a nod to their overall sound, I think. Right now, the latest from Greta Van Fleet. 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

It's Godsmack. I stand alone on Loudwire weekends. And former Godsmack drummer Shannon Larkin got called out by Nikki Sixx recently. And Nikki called Larkin a quote-unquote hater on social media. Now Shannon Larkin has fired back. And all of that drama is inside the Loudwire app. Check it out right now. It's Aerosmith.

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Still to come in the 10 o'clock hour, our song that time forgot, it's another nod back to the Back to the Beginning concert from a year ago today. But before we get there, I have the latest now from Beartooth. Frontman Caleb Shomo recently opened up about coming out as a gay man, and he talked about how he had all of this religious pressure and peer pressure during his childhood and the journey that led up to him coming out. You can find that full interview now inside the Loudwire app, but right now from Beartooth, their latest, this is Free on Loudwire Weekends. Got the

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I'm Kat Michaels. 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

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And drummer Vinny Appice recently took a look back on his years with Dio and celebrating the release of the Heaven and Hell box set Breaking Out of Heaven. 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That

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4: We're continuing our celebration of the one-year anniversary of Back to the Beginning. It's crazy to think it's been a whole year since the world came together to honor Black Sabbath and Ozzy Osbourne. Tonight's forgotten song was actually originally released in 1978 on Black Sabbath's eighth studio album, Never Say Die. But at Back to the Beginning, the track was covered by Metallica. Here it is now, our forgotten song. It's Johnny Blade on Loudwire Weekends.

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0: And home of the Rock Show with Chrissy and Wes. From the Bud Light Studios, we are San Angelo's Rock Station. 96.5 The Rock. As good as it gets. The absolute best. Nothing else comes close. It's time for the GOAT. One topic, three songs. The greatest of all time. 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
2: It's 4th of July weekend, and normally I would do some sort of GOAT in celebration of Independence Day, but because today was the one-year anniversary of Black Sabbath and Ozzy Osbourne's final Back to the Beginning concert last year, I wanted to do something to honor that instead. That day was absolutely packed with so many iconic performances. There were quite a few bands that actually played like short individual sets, but then a bunch of musicians got together throughout the day and played Sabbath and Ozzy covers as supergroups. So it was just a really, really legendary day. And it feels like it's going to be one that this community is going to talk about for decades to come. Like 20 to 30 years from now, there's people who are going to look back on that and wish that they were around to have experienced it. So with that, I picked three songs that were performed that day, each by different bands. So first up is my favorite from Tool on Loudwire Weekends.

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1: That was Metallica, For Whom the Bell Tolls. I'm playing a song by three different bands that performed at the Back to the Beginning concert last year because today was the one-year anniversary of it, which is so insane. Metallica did six songs that night, and I think they might have been the last band that played before Ozzy came on and did his solo set. So I felt like it was only necessary to include one by Black Sabbath tonight. The whole reason that the show was held in the first place was so that the four original members could play together one last time. And of course, it was Ozzy's last ever performance too. He obviously passed away just about 2 weeks later, but that night he really gave it his all. It had been 20 years since the four members had played a show together, and it was just a really emotional way to end such a huge event in metal history. So this is the first song that Sabbath played during their set, and it's my favorite by them. It's Loudwire Weekends. Long live Ozzy and long live Black Sabbath.

0: War Pigs, because of course Black Sabbath did perform Back to the Beginning 1 year later, and here we are now. Jack Osborne is going to be sitting down later this week with Chuck Armstrong to talk about what it's like a year removed from that concert experience. You don't want to miss that interview. 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
1: 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Want to win? 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

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Right now, we're going to keep our Sunday night rolling with some AC/DC. 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

0: That's Ryan Purds and Sour on Loudwire Weekends. 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Now, he's prepping for that debut album, and he recently opened up about his songwriting journey and how it feels to be releasing a debut album. 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
1: 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Almost on time this morning. Mom is coming out the front door strong with a double-arm kid carry. Looks like dad has the bags. Daughter is bringing up the rear. 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
6: Hey, it's Kat Michaels. Thanks for spending Sunday night with me. I hope you'll come back next week. We'll do it again. Same time, same place, 7 to midnight, Saturday and Sunday night. But for now, I'm going to leave you with the latest from Eva Under Fire. Chuck Armstrong sat down to chat with Amanda Liberg recently, talking about the new album and their tour alongside Five Finger Death Punch. 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And this song features Maria Brink of In This Moment. 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
1: What is this? 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

0: It's Chrissy and Wes from The Rock Show on the smoking pole today. We have a fill in the blank. Summer was great until...
1: All right, let's start with Ben.
0: Mm-hmm.
1: He said, until I found my kid's turd at the bottom of the Best Western pool in Anadarko, Oklahoma. He said, circa 1984.
0: No.
1: Ah.
0: Yeah.
1: That's great.
0: Was he looking for it?
1: Probably not.
0: Okay.
1: Probably not.
0: Okay.
1: Matt Morgan said, until he woke his wife up to take a picture of him holding a possum, and she yelled and scared the possum away. He said, summer was going great.
0: We had free possum summer.
1: Douglas said, summer was going great until the electric bill came in.
0: Uh-oh, yeah.
1: Yeah.
0: That's a good one.
1: Carlos said, until he realized he had to work outside all the time.
0: Mm-hmm.
1: Steva said, until the mosquitoes showed up to the summer bash.
0: That is correct.
1: Karen said, summer was great until I got banned from the neighborhood pool for aggressive cannonballing. Karen.
0: How do you do that aggressively?
1: Really splashing everybody there.
0: Oh, okay.
1: Brayden said, summer was great until my Bluetooth speaker caught fire during a rooftop party. Not good. Cheryl said, summer was great until the kids discovered slime again. She said, my couch still squelches. Oh, that slime stuff gets everywhere. Chet said that summer was great until he confused sunscreen with mayonnaise again.
0: Uh-huh.
1: Gross. And Darla said summer was great until my hip popped out during water Zumba. That's terrible.
0: Not one of those dreaded water Zumba accidents. I've heard about those.
1: Oh, it's terrible.

They're pretty sure they have the Riz. They just don't know what it means. It's The Rock Show with Chrissy and Wes. 96.5 The Rock, San Angelo's rock station.

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1: It's Chrissy and Wes from The Rock Show. We got that swinging cool summer vibe. And the question on the smoking poll today was, summer was going great until...
2: All right, here's some more answers from our friends. Thank you guys for all these. They're hilarious. Kyle said, summer was great until I realized that the cicadas were spying on us.
1: Okay. They're all little robot drones is what they are.
2: They kind of make robotic noises, honestly.
1: Mm-hmm.
2: Lance said, summer was great until I tried to live off the grid and got stung by 47 bees. Yeah, no thanks. That sucks. Natalie said, summer was great until my dog rolled in goose poop and then slept in my bed.
1: Oh. That's just... How did she know it was goose?
2: Maybe she went to feed the geese. I don't know. That's disgusting, though. And goose poop does have a special kind of disgusting to it.
1: I had no idea.
2: It's not good. Okay. Zane said, summer was great until I stage dived at the farmer's market and nobody caught me. Kevin said, summer was great until the cold brew ran out and so did my will to live. Pam said, summer was great until I lost my voice yelling at teenagers in theater camp.
1: Mm-hmm.
2: Those naughty theater kids.
1: Oh, you know what they do.
2: They are so bad.
1: They act up.
2: What? That was stupid. Oh, you're stupid. Duke said summer was great until I got mistaken for a pinata at a toddler's party. That's ridiculous. Guys, y'all are ridiculous.
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They've never met a hot dog they didn't like. It's The Rock Show with Chrissy and Wes. 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

0: When questions have to be answered, it's you to the rescue. 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
1: Today we have a fill in the blanker.
2: Yeah.
1: Summer was great until...
2: Blank.
1: Okay, I got an answer.
2: Okay.
1: Summer was great until I heard the Krusty Toenail commercial.
2: Yeah, exactly. Dude, will it never end? Will it never end?
1: All right. We get together with the Road Crew every Sunday morning. You are welcome to lurk. You are welcome to joke along with us. You know, we would love to have you.
2: Please follow us on Facebook at The Rock Show.
1: And we use these people to kind of prime the pump for each question. So here you go. Ashley, fill in the blank. Summer was great until...
3: I kept getting stood up on dates. Oh. Every date I've had so far this summer has not panned out.
1: Oh, okay. Well, the right one will come along and you'll probably tell them to go away. You know, that's
3: probably.
1: Okay. Cousin Ronnie, summer was great until...
4: I walked on a beach and realized when I saw a big old fat man fatter than me, naked. It was a naked beach.
2: Ronnie.
1: Stephanie, summer was great until...
5: I grew up and had to work during it.
1: Yes! We have a winner! Ding, ding, ding! Mm-hmm. All right, Jeremy, summer was great until...
6: I opened my car door and I felt like I stepped into Satan's armpit.

0: Yeah, that's another great one. Yep. Ed Stevens. Yeah. Summer was great until
1: I had to go to work.
2: Oh, right.
0: That's terrible.
3: Progressive no.
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1: An Oregon game store has temporarily shut down its Yu-Gi-Oh! Tournaments after complaints about players smelling worse than the Shadow Realm. Kronos Games and Gifts in Beaverton says it got multiple bad reviews over poor hygiene and restroom issues, so tournaments are on pause for a week. Mm. Believe it or not, Wes, Yu-Gi-Oh! Actually has official rules requiring players to be clean and wear clean clothes, with penalties possible if someone's funk starts affecting the event.
2: Oh, no.
1: Pokemon tournaments have similar rules, so apparently shower before you duel is now part of the competitive gaming world. It's a good reminder that deodorant may not be in your deck, but it can still be a winning strategy.
0: You just stepped into a big pile of news. Steamy. This has been the Rock Show's News Dump. Da-da-da-da-da-dump.

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1: Every day.
0: And our question today is, what's the weirdest rule your parents had while you were growing up?
1: All right, let's start with Jenny. She said we weren't allowed to sing at the dinner table.
0: Why would you sing at the dinner table?
1: I don't know, maybe.
0: Ham, glorious ham, yeah. I love the ham.
1: Have you ever been around me? I am singing at the dinner table.
0: You are.
1: I be singing all the time. Yeah. But she also said that now she cannot eat in peace if she hears somebody humming near the mashed potatoes or anything.
0: Okay.
1: Drives her crazy.
0: A lot of people humming near mashed potatoes.
1: They make me sing a little bit. She love the mashed potatoes. Okay. Sheila said we couldn't step over someone who was lying on the floor. She said it was considered rude, and now she kind of gets it. Yeah.
0: What?
1: That's her parents' rule. If you're laying on the floor, nobody steps over them. Because you could step on them.
0: Yeah, but how often are people laying on the floor? What is going on over there?
1: Little kids lay on the floor all the time. They're probably just trying to keep you from squashing your little brother.
0: Kick to the head once in a while will teach them to go to their room and sleep in a bed like a normal human being instead of being on the floor like a little savage.
1: Your childhood must have been so sad, Wes.
0: It was pretty terrible.
1: The more answers we go through, the more I'm feeling very blessed.
0: Okay.
1: Okay. Another answer. Doug Warren. This is a funny one. I talked to him about this one yesterday.
0: Okay.
1: Okay. So in Doug's house, you could not say the word wallet. You had to call it a billfold. He said to this day, he still hesitates at the checkout to call it his wallet.
0: Was there ever any reason given for this?
1: Dude, I have no idea. We talked about it last night. I thought, are they trying to like set you up to be a fancy guy with a billfold? Is wallet like a derogatory term?
0: It's pejorative.
1: Is it?
0: Is what it is.
1: Is that what it is?
0: Oh, it's the worst thing you could call a billfold is a wallet.
1: Wow.
0: Yeah.
1: Doug, you are fancy. You probably went to Cotillion and everything.
0: Okay.
1: Russell Connor said he could not swear until he turned 18. Okay. He actually had to turn 18 years old to say a bad word.
0: All right, then.
1: That's ridiculous. Yeah. Kimmy Ramone said we weren't allowed to say liar. We had to say telling stories instead.
0: Okay.
1: Couldn't call your little brother a liar or anything.
0: All right, then.
1: And two more answers for you.
0: Okay.
1: We're going to start with another Chrissy because apparently there's
0: one psycho?
1: Hey, she's probably beautiful and wonderful, like all the Chrissys. Chrissy said nobody could open a soda until after the blessing. She said that fizz felt like rebellion, though. And one more from Misty Dawn. Misty said they were not allowed to eat cereal after 10 a.m. because it's for breakfast. She said now that she's an adult, she eats Lucky Charms at midnight if she
0: pulls. See, there you go. What a rebel.
1: Love it.
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0: 96.5, The Rock, San Angelo's rock station. 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
1: Today we have a fill in the blanker.
2: Yeah.
1: Summer was great until...
2: Blank.
1: Okay, I got an answer.
2: Okay.
1: Summer was great until I heard the Krusty Toenail commercial.
2: Yeah, exactly. Dude, will it never end? Will it never end?
1: All right. We get together with the Rug Crew every Sunday morning. You are welcome to lurk. You are welcome to joke along with us. You know, we would love to have you.
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1: And we use these people to kind of prime the pump for each question. 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Ashley, fill in the blank. 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
3: I kept getting stood up on dates. Oh. Every date I've had so far this summer has not panned out.
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3: probably.
1: How it works.
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1: Cousin Ronnie, summer was great until...
4: I walked on a beach and realized when I saw a big old fat man fatter than me, naked... 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
1: 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Ding, ding, ding! Mm-hmm. All right. Jeremy, summer was great until...
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1: 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Ed Stevens, summer was great until...
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1: Oh, right. 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

0: The most music and the most fun in the mornings. It's The Rock Show with Chrissy and Wes. Up there, on the horizon, lies a vast and empty place. 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
1: With me this morning, professional comedian Curtis Hines.
2: Yeah!
1: Okay, that was way too much. You know, Monday, Curtis, is the only day of the week that has a one-word anagram. Do you know what the anagram is?
2: No, I don't.
1: Well, you just proved it. It's dynamo, and you came in like a dynamo. In fact, I was hesitant to call you a professional comedian because you were on time, and you're the first one that's ever done that. All right, then. Did you keep up with the Taylor Swift, Travis Kelce wedding over the weekend?
2: I watched the guest list, and I was like, oh, my God, they actually got married. I can't wait to hear her divorce album in, like, 10 years.
1: Well, here's the situation, and I did not know this. Do you know who married them?
2: No. Who married him?
1: Adam Sandler. And my initial thought was, is you're not taking this wedding very seriously. But then, as you said, imagine many years from now, she wants to go on tour. He's a retired football player. He just wants to sit around and drink because that's what they do.
2: Yeah.
1: Do you want to be the one to look Adam Sandler in his big sad eyes and tell him you're breaking up?
2: No. No, I don't.
1: You would make him unhappy Gilmore. Yeah. That's what you would do. Yeah. You don't want to do that to Adam.
2: He might go Bobby Boucher on you.
1: Yeah, you don't need that. Hey, Curtis, you look like you might know your way around some fried chicken.
2: Yeah, a little bit.
1: All right, it's fried chicken day. What do you think the number one fried chicken is? Who sells the most fried chicken?
2: KFC.
1: See? I'm willing to bet you're on the same train of thought as I am. The number one, by far, is Chick-fil-A. But I tend to think of that as chicken sandwiches, don't you?
2: And agreed.
1: But it's fried before it goes on the sandwich.
2: I didn't think about that. And I love KFC.
1: Yeah.
2: I didn't put this weight on not eating KFC.
1: Yeah, KFC, Raising Cane's, and Popeyes would be the popular ones for you right there. And lastly, Consumer Reports did a survey of bathroom tissue. That would be toilet paper, Curtis. You need that after too much KFC.
2: Yeah. I need it every day. I mean, I like a good dude wipe.
1: Okay, then. I found this very interesting. Skipping all of the stuff they talked about, the top-rated one at home that was not bamboo. There are some people out there using bamboo toilet paper. Yeah, I know. I was stunned, too. Is Northern Ultra Plush. They say that it's got a fabric-like quality, and they say that it has supreme grippability. Have you ever bought toilet paper based on the grippability?
2: No, the opposite. I don't know, but, like, having a butt pillow sounds great.
1: I think we've all had the surprise finger. But I didn't really consciously look for something based on the grip ability.
2: Yeah, let's get traction while I'm down there.
1: Yeah, exactly.
0: And so the voices echo across the desolate and unfertile plain, unheard but unto themselves. This has been The Rock Show's

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1: I love how we started this off with simple, nice jokes for small children.
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2: Just
1: a little bit.
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1: Not as much goofy puns.
2: Uh-huh.
1: You know, the jokes I'm telling right now don't involve animals as much.
2: Well, you know the kids listen
1: Chrissy!
2: Okay, what?
1: Did you hear about that new book on constipation?
2: No.
1: Chrissy!

0: Hey, I'm asking you, did you hear about that new book on constipation?
1: No, I didn't.
0: It hasn't come out yet.
1: Oh, that's actually kind of funny.
2: This has been Great Moments in Dad Jokery on The Rock Show.
1: I like that one.
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1: Each day, The Rock Show challenges two idiots to enter the ring of stupidity. But only one will leave with the title of The Dumbass of the Day.
2: Chrissy is sick today in her place today. Comedian Curtis Hines, I hope you warm up that chair for her.
3: Yeah, I'm going to keep it real warm.
2: Well, yeah, I thought you might. All right, here you go, your dumbass of the day. Mine starts with the police in Wisconsin responding to a wedding reception. Now, what had happened was the groomsman was spotted eating meatballs with his bare hands. All right, and a guest says, "Not grab a plate, buddy." Well, this led to an argument, a punch, a fight, and finally somebody shooting two people. Two people! Oh, wait. If you thought it couldn't get white trashier, here you go. The bride then reportedly chased the shooter down, grabbed his keys, and stopped him from driving away before the cops showed up. So there you go. Beat that. What do you got over there?
3: You got tackled by Bridezilla?
2: Yeah, exactly. Yeah.
3: I got, not Florida man, Florida woman, and was already in custody when she picked up an extra felony charge.
2: Okay.
3: She already had one.
2: All right.
3: And while she was in custody, a bag of cocaine fell out her butt.
2: Okay.
3: Like, out of her butt. The body scanner didn't pick it up.
2: Yeah.
3: And she's like, "My lover must have left." How do you not feel a bag of cocaine? Like, I always knew where my coke was.
2: Even better, yeah, that's my whole point. How do you sniff butt cocaine? I don't want any of that.
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0: 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This is Random Shit.
1: Madonna sleeps with a stuffed octopus named Octavia.
2: Aww.
1: Oh, and also a lot of men. 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
2: Okay.
1: Plus the octopus.
2: All right.
0: Somehow, that was real. Here's more Random Shit.
2: The U.S. murder rate hit a record low. Which sounds great now, but what are all the white ladies supposed to garden to when they run out of true crime podcasts?
0: Random shit.
1: Archaeologists in Peru found 500-year-old potatoes that were in excellent condition.
2: Wow.
1: In related news, don't get the fries at the Peruvian McDonald's.
2: A little old.
1: Hold off for a little bit.
0: You just stole a grape from a supermarket made of giggles. 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
1: Coming up next hour, Back to the Beginning was 1 year ago. And what's the biggest waste of money that people keep buying?
3: What if you could see what's happening inside your body? 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

It's your friend in the radio business, Wes Nessman, reminding you, you are tougher than any Monday that they can put in front of you. You've beat every Monday so far. This one will be no exception. On the way, it's Good Thing, Bad Thing on The Rock Show.

0: Good morning, motherfuckers. It's the Rock Show with Chrissy and Wes. Why think for yourself when the Rock Show can do it for you? This is Good Thing, Bad Thing.
1: Comedian Curtis Hines in this morning. Curtis, this one's easy. All we got to do is decide whether something's good or bad.
2: Fair enough.
1: We do not get to choose anything other than good or bad. There's no in-between, okay? And this is a tough one. Back to the beginning, that Ozzy Memorial concert was a year ago. Does that seem like a year ago?
2: No.
1: It seems like it was 5 years ago.
2: Yeah.
1: I don't know if time is dragging or if it was because of the artists involved or something like that, but that is just weird.
2: How it seems like, yeah, it seems like it was a long time ago.
1: I know. We're going to call that a bad thing.
3: Bad thing.
1: Wow. How many hot dogs could you eat? Now, you are on a weight loss journey. We're going to leave that right there, okay? But once upon a time, there were no holds barred on Curtis having a hot dog. How many hot dogs could you eat? And let's say they're fully dressed. Let's say they have, they got to ketchup or mustard. They've got relish, maybe onion, something like that. Fully dressed hot dogs. How many could you eat?
2: 15 to 20.
1: Are you kidding me?
2: Probably.
1: Are you kidding me?
2: Yeah.
1: We were circling around the number five. Now, how many would you have if you were just having a decent meal, though?
2: Four or five. Maybe six.
1: Boy, you need to be on a weight loss journey.
2: Yeah.
1: Now, Joey Chestnut, he's just doing the bun and dog situation, but he scarfed down 66 dogs in 10 minutes. Just to be a runner-up, you had to do 51 dogs.
2: That's crazy.
1: I know. How many do you think you could do if there was like a gun pointed at you?
2: 40? 30?
1: Yeah, before they come up.
2: Yeah, maybe 30 or 40 tops.
1: You know, you say that like that's not a big number.
2: Yeah, it's. I understand that it's a huge number. I do, but like, who do you eat 60?
1: I know, it's crazy. 66. Give him credit, man.
2: Because, like, I've put away a 50 pack of wings at B-Dubs before.
1: A 50-pack of wings?
2: Yeah, the wings come in 50s.
1: Oh, my God. Dude, you're not that big of a guy. At least you not aren't anymore. Yeah, we're going to call this a bad thing.
3: Bad thing.
1: Man, I've always wondered about this. A Delta Airlines flight arriving from Atlanta was apparently struck by a firework. They heard it hit the plane. I didn't think fireworks went that high or planes went that low.
2: No, me either.
1: I've never thought about that. Have you?
2: No, like how high did that firework shoot up to hit that plane?
1: When they got to the ground, they actually found a chip in the paint. Now, the firework was never going to bring the plane down. But, man, can you imagine hitting a plane?
2: No.
1: That's just crazy.
2: I mean, I want to know where they bought that firework.
1: Yeah, exactly. Sign me up for the buy one, get one free on those, huh?
2: Yeah, I'm going to need two, please.
1: Yeah, we're going to call that a bad thing.
3: Bad thing.
0: Now you know the score. This is Good Thing, Bad Thing on a Rock Show. This is the Rock Show.
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1: The Rock Show's Super Rockin' Rockstar. With us on the phone is our friend Nigel. Nigel, how you doing today?
2: I am wonderful.
1: Aww. Okay, that is fantastic. I did not know until today that you're a postman. He's how long have you been doing that?
2: This is year 9.
1: Year 9. Okay.
3: Wow.
1: Now, I have a very important question for you. Mm. Now, let's say somebody is ordering packages that are supposed to be discreetly delivered with no markings on the outside. Do you still know what's in those packages?
2: I do, but I don't tell anybody.
1: Are you sworn to some kind of postman secrecy or something? Oh.
2: There's an oath.
3: Oh, wow.
1: Now, y'all. Nigel, you ever have one go off in your hand?
2: Yes. Or in the back of the truck, and you hear them rattling around.
3: Oh, yeah. That's awesome. Wait, I have a question, too. Nigel, have you ever been attacked by a dog?
1: Okay.
3: And how many?
2: I have.
3: Have you?
2: We have this little pepper spray stuff that we use and these, like, bullhorn things that we use, but they're not much of a deterrent.
1: Well, Nigel, thank you so much for all of your humor, and thank you for delivering everything and for keeping our secrets, buddy.
3: Yeah,
1: we appreciate that.
2: Absolutely. I won't let anyone know, Wes.
1: And
3: Wes!
1: No, he specifically called me out. You know what? What a man straps onto his body is between him and his postman.
2: You can sit on whatever you want.
1: Nigel, thank you so much. We're officially proclaiming you a Rock Show Super Rockin' Rock Star.
3: Woo!
2: Fantastic.
3: Ah, we love you, man.
0: Congratulations, you legend. You have earned the title of the Rock Show Super Rockin' Rock Star.
1: Thank you, Becca. We appreciate you very much.
3: Yes, thank you so much for answering our silly questions. We love you.
0: It's like a clown car.

0: 96.5, The Rock, San Angelo's rock station. When questions have to be answered, it's you to the rescue. 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
1: All right, our question today is, what's the biggest waste of money that people keep buying? With me this morning, Curtis Hines, what would your answer be?
2: It'd be apps. Like, you're just sitting there playing this dumb little game, and all of a sudden, well, it's just $1.99 to pass this level.
1: Yeah.
2: I'm only on level 3,000.
1: Right.
2: And I've only spent $1.99 157 times.
1: You are 100% correct, sir. What game are you playing?
2: Candy Crush.
1: Candy Crush. For me, it's Royal Kingdom. I finally broke down to play Royal Kingdom. And it's like, yeah, 30 more moves? Oh, for 99 cents? That sounds like a heck of a deal.
2: Yeah,
1: Let's do that.
2: 300 of my hours in Clash of Clans.
1: Yep. All right, we get together with the Rock Show Road Crew every Sunday to get our answers started. Here you go.
3: Ashley, what's the biggest waste of money that people keep buying?
4: Well, you know, we've moved past Stanley Cups, and now we're in what, the Labubus? Those little, like, $80 billion, you know, little stuffed plushy things that you hook onto your bag. That is. Yeah.

0: totally just for looks and status.
1: I never got those. I don't understand the appeal.
0: I don't either.
1: Yep. Stephen Kelly, what's the biggest waste of money that people keep buying?
2: My kids are really into the little dumplings now. Dumplings. The little collectible dumplings.
1: Little dumplings. I'm not familiar with those. Are they little figures or
2: they're
1: what?
2: Just like a little squishy dumpling. Oh,
1: okay. Okay. Gotcha. All right. Stephanie, what's the biggest waste of money that people keep buying?
3: Streaming services.
1: Maybe
3: it's just me.
4: Guilty. Yeah.
1: Cousin Ronnie, what's the biggest waste of money people keep buying?
5: All those little trinkets you get when you go to a different city, like traveling. Oh, they end up in a drawer somewhere or get thrown out, or you give them as presents.
1: Uh-huh. Exactly. I know what you're talking about. And Jeremy, what's the biggest waste of money that people keep buying?
6: Don't tell my wife, but decorative throw pillows.
1: Oh, throw pillows. Yes. Oh, my God. Yes, we had that discussion, too.
0: I'm going to have to agree with your wife. I like decorative pillows in the right situation.
1: Hey, honestly, now would be a good time to be quiet.
4: Every situation.
1: Yeah! That's Jeremy's time you're dealing with.
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4: 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And of course, there's calf fries. 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And that's your Concho Minute, looking at all of what's going on in the Concho Valley.

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1: This is The Rock Show. It's your friend in the radio business, Wes Nessman, sitting in this morning with us, Curtis Hines.
2: Hey, guys.
1: Thank you so much for dropping by this morning. So rare for a comedian to be up at this time of the morning. Our question was, is the biggest waste of money that people keep buying? Curtis's answer probably was the best answer. I'm going to give you the trumpet.
2: Yeah.
1: He was talking about the 99 cents you keep stacking on the app games.
2: Dude, and it's so easy to do.
1: I know. Before you know it, you're out $30, $40.
2: I just need to get this one more thing built in Clash of Clans.
1: All right. Here are some more answers from our friends on Facebook.

0: It's way louder than the factory horn. It was $14.
1: But still, my point is proven. You weren't completely satisfied.
0: No, I wasn't.
1: From our buddy Wes Worker, he says ordering food on DoorDash, Uber Eats. Boy, that'll eat up a budget quick. Yeah. All right, here you go. From Gina Byer Perry, she says shoes. We should all go barefooted.
0: Yeah.
1: I think we'd be in. We'd have to do a lot of sweeping.
0: Yeah.
1: There would be a ton of sweeping. I'd rather be lazy and wear shoes.
0: I have a lot of shoes.
1: Yeah. From Eric Farley, he says those foot pad things that supposedly pull toxins out of your feet.
0: I don't even know what that is.
1: I don't either, but they pull toxins out of your feet.
0: Yeah. Okay. I'm sure there's parasites in my feet. I'm just saying.
1: From Gilbert Ortiz, he says crack. And expensive coffee shop coffee, but mostly expensive coffee shop coffee and crack.
0: Yeah, crack could be expensive.
1: Gilbert's doing a whole bit here. Yeah. Gilbert, you are invited out to open mic night with Curtis. There you go.
0: You know, sometimes you just want to try a little crack cocaine. So
1: just
0: you
1: a
0: smoke
1: little bit.
0: It for 4 days.
1: Uh-huh. From Christina Alvarez, bottled water. I got to have bottled water. I don't get the foofy kind, but the tap water,
0: yeah,
1: pretty terrible. And from Julie Beach, pre-cut produce. She's like, cut your own produce.
0: Dude, my wife buys the pre-cut fruit.
1: Yeah.
0: And the bowl's like $12, and there's not one melon in it.
1: Yeah, they're shorting you on the melon.
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3: 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And trucks with super high lift kits. 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Ladies and gentlemen, we now present America's morning show, The Rock Show with Chrissy and Wes. 96.5, The Rock, San Angelo's rock station.

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1: HR friend in the radio business, Wes Nessman, sitting in this morning, Curtis Hines, traveling comedian.
2: Yeah, thank you, guys.
1: We appreciate it, man, you getting up this early. I know you get on your A game at about, what, 7:30, 8 o'clock at night.
2: Yeah.
1: And all of that good stuff.
2: Yeah.
1: So it means a lot to you just showing up and keeping the chair warm. Our question is what's the biggest waste of money that people keep buying? Here's more of our answers from our friends on Facebook. From Omar G, he says crypto. What's your thoughts on crypto?
2: Do you
1: understand it? I kind of don't understand it.
2: It's just a way for us to transfer money without people really getting to watch us do shady shit.
1: Yeah. Okay. All right. But for a while there, people were selling NFTs, and there's like zero value to those right now.
2: Yeah.
1: That scares me.
2: And crypto's the same way. It could crash.
1: Mm-hmm.
2: It's not physical. It's not physical money.
1: Right. Yeah. Very bothersome there. From Tina Garcia, she says $40 to $60 name brand shoes for small babies. I feel like that price is low compared to what some people spend.
2: Yeah.
1: From Jerry Martinez, we're talking about the biggest waste of money people keep buying. Jerry Martinez says sex toys. Jerry, you haven't had the lifelike Hulk fist, have you?
2: I feel like they might be an investment.
1: From Linda, she says scented trash bags. I'm trying to throw away sadness. Not give it a Spring Meadow finish.
2: I don't know, man. It'd be nice to open the lid and it'd smell decent.
1: Yeah, exactly. From Shady Lane, this is a pretty good answer, and I'm on the fence with this one. Fake nails. You got a wife. Does she do the fake nails?
2: No, this wife doesn't. The last wife had karate sword.

0: sports, and I got tired of getting shot by them. 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
1: And from Diane Foster, she says, fancy dog treats. My dog also eats napkins, so I'm not sure his palate is that refined.
2: This is The Rock Show.
1: On the way, the kind of stories that make you wonder if anybody's really in charge. 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

0: 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It's three courses from the all-you-can-eat buffet of bizarre. This is Random Shit.
1: Madonna sleeps with a stuffed octopus named Octavia.
2: Aww.
1: Oh, and also a lot of men. 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
2: Okay.
1: Plus the octopus.
2: All right.
0: Somehow, that was real. Here's more Random Shit.
2: The U.S. murder rate hit a record low. Which sounds great now, but what are all the white ladies supposed to garden to when they run out of true crime podcasts?
0: Random shit.
1: Archaeologists in Peru found 500-year-old potatoes that were in excellent condition.
2: Wow.
1: In related news, don't get the fries at the Peruvian McDonald's.
2: A little old.
1: Hold off for a little bit.
0: You just stole a grape from a supermarket made of giggles. 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
1: Yes, it's the Christmas edition.
2: More Christmas jokes.
1: Yeah, it's a little rougher than even the regular ones.
2: Oh, no.
1: But I made a commitment, and I'm going to see it through.
2: All right, man.
1: Christmas jokes for the kids every Friday all the way through Christmas.
2: Oh, boy.
1: All right, then.
2: Mm-hmm.
1: You ready?
2: I'm so ready.
1: Why is your brow furrowed?
2: I can't
1: Don't
2: wait.
1: Don't furrow your brow
2: I
1: at me.
2: I love a good Christmas joke.
1: Your face is going to stick that way.
2: I don't even care anymore.
1: You don't want that.
2: I don't even care. Go ahead. Get it done.
1: Chrissy.
2: What?
1: Why did Rudolph flunk out of high school? Chrissy, I'm asking you, why did Rudolph, you know, he's a red-nosed reindeer.
2: Yeah.
1: Why did he flunk out of high school?
2: I don't know.
1: Because he went down in history.
2: Okay. God, Wes. Stupid. Went down in
0: this has been Great Moments in Dad Jokery.
1: Oh, my God.
2: Oh.
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1: Curtis Hines sitting in for Chrissy this morning. Curtis, a very established comedian. If he comes to a club near you, make sure you see Curtis Hines.
2: Yeah.
1: And you pull together some great comedy lineups, too. Yeah. Has it been fun making connections with all these comedians?
2: Yes, and I've met some peers.
1: Yeah.
2: Some guys that are amazing. Like, John Stringer came a few months ago.
1: Yeah.
2: And I didn't really... He is funnier in real life.
1: Yeah. Okay. Well, that's good news. Well, let's see if you can handle the dumbass of the day. Here we go, our final little competition here. Police in Wisconsin say a wedding reception went completely off the rails after a groomsman was spotted eating meatballs with his bare hands. Fun fact for you, Curtis, I eat meatballs every day.
2: Every day?
1: Every day. I have ramen every morning, and I toss a couple meatballs in there. Oh, yes, I start my day with some juicy meatballs. You bet I do.
2: Two of them?
1: Yes, you bet. I like to put them in my mouth at the same time. Roll them around a little bit. But I hate to disappoint you. I bite next. Anyways, this guy was eating meatballs with his bare hands, and a guest said, "Hey, grab a plate, you savage." Well, they got into an argument. Then somebody punched somebody. Then there was a full-blown fight. And finally, one guy shot two people. But worse, the bride had to catch the shooter herself and steal his keys so he couldn't get away before the cop showed up. So that was her wedding day.
2: Yeah.
1: All right, so what do you got?
2: I got a Florida woman, not man, believe it or not.
1: All right.
2: Was arrested in a traffic stop and then picked up a second felony when she was in jail being searched and a bag of cocaine fell out of her butt.
1: Okay.
2: Like, how do you lose a bag of cocaine in her butt?
1: That's a loose tailpipes, what that is right there.
2: Yeah, it's definitely cocaine butt.
1: You know, it numbs everything down there, so you kind of forget where it is.
2: It's just a gaping hole into her soul.
1: All right, let's see who won. All right, cocaine falling out of your rear comes out on top today.

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7: 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And of course, there's calf fries. Come on out and have a ball. And that's your Concho Minute, looking at all of what's going on in the Concho Valley.

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And of course, there's calf fries. Come on out and have a ball. And that's your Concho Minute, looking at all of what's going on in the Concho Valley.

0: Saturday, July 11th, starting at 3 at the House of Fifi Dubois. 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And of course, there's calf fries. Come on out and have a ball. And that's your Concho Minute, looking at all of what's going on in the Concho Valley.
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The dullest morning show you've ever heard. It's The Rock Show with Chrissy and Wes. We never let anything distract us from playing the best. Ooh, squirrel. Wait, what? Yeah. 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

0: 96.5, The Rock, San Angelo's rock station. Up there, on the horizon, lies a vast and empty place. It's the Rock Show's Field of F***s, and it is barren.
1: With me this morning, professional comedian Curtis Hines.
2: Yeah!
1: Oh, okay, that was way too much. You know, Monday, Curtis, is the only day of the week that has a one-word anagram. Do you know what the anagram is?
2: No, I don't.
1: Well, you just proved it. It's dynamo, and you came in like a dynamo. In fact, I was hesitant to call you a professional comedian because you were on time, and you're the first one that's ever done that. All right, then. Did you keep up with the Taylor Swift, Travis Kelce wedding over the weekend?
2: I watched the guest list, and I was like, oh, my God, they actually got married. I can't wait to hear her divorce album in, like, 10 years.
1: Well, here's the situation, and I did not know this. Do you know who married them?
2: No. Who married him?
1: Adam Sandler. And my initial thought was, is you're not taking this wedding very seriously. But then, as you said, imagine many years from now, she wants to go on tour. He's a retired football player. He just wants to sit around and drink because that's what they do.
2: Yeah.
1: Do you want to be the one to look Adam Sandler in his big sad eyes and tell him you're breaking up?
2: No. No, I don't.
1: You would make him unhappy Gilmore.
2: Yeah.
1: That's what you would do. Yeah. You don't want to do that to Adam.
2: He might go Bobby Boucher on you.
1: Yeah, you don't need that. Hey, Curtis, you look like you might know your way around some fried chicken.
2: Yeah, a little bit.
1: All right, it's fried chicken.

0: Chicken Day. What do you think the number one fried chicken is? Who sells the most fried chicken?
1: KFC.
0: See, I'm willing to bet you're on the same train of thought as I am. The number one by far is Chick-fil-A. But I tend to think of that as chicken sandwiches, don't you?
1: And agreed.
0: But it's fried before it goes on the sandwich.
1: I didn't think about that. And I love KFC.
0: Yeah.
1: I didn't put this weight on not eating KFC.
0: Yeah. KFC, Raising Cane's, and Popeyes would be the popular ones for you right there. And lastly, Consumer Reports did a survey of bathroom tissue. That would be toilet paper, Curtis. You need that after too much KFC.
1: Yeah. Yeah. I need it every day. I mean, I like a good dude wipe.
0: Okay, then. I found this very interesting, skipping all of the stuff they talked about. The top-rated one at home that was not bamboo. There are some people out there using bamboo toilet paper. Yeah, I know. I was stunned, too. Is Northern Ultra Plush. They say that it's got a fabric-like quality, and they say that it has supreme grippability. Have you ever bought toilet paper based on the grippability?
1: No, the opposite. I don't know, but like having a butt pillow sounds great.
0: I think we've all had the surprise finger, but I didn't really consciously look for something based on the grippability.
1: Yeah, let's get traction while I'm down there.
0: Yeah, exactly.
2: And so the voices echo across the desolate and unfertile plain, unheard but unto themselves. This has been the Rock Show's Field of Fucks. 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You can also cast your very serious vote for Dumbass of the Day on the Rock Show Road Crew Facebook page. Then immediately correct society by jumping into the smoking poll, where opinions are loud, proud, and rarely correct. Chrissy and Wes would also like to remind you to spay and neuter your pets. Hug the good ones, side-eye the bad ones, and maybe question your own decisions along the way. This message self-destructs the second you stop listening. That is all, motherfuckers.

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0: Saturday, July 11th, starting at 3 at the House of Fifi Dubois. 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And of course, there's calf fries. 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And that's your Concho Minute, looking at all of what's going on in the Concho Valley.
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6: Hey, it's Chuck from Loudwire Nights, and I gotta say, this week is a big one, man. Wednesday night, we're gonna be hanging out with Jack Osborne. Yes, the son of Ozzy. We're gonna be talking about the one-year anniversary of Back to the Beginning, the upcoming one-year anniversary of the death of Ozzy, all of it, man. I cannot wait for this conversation. But as always, we just gotta get through Monday night together first. So let's do that, man. And to do that, we got a very special edition of Mission Metallica as we celebrate the anniversary of their demo tape, No Life Till Leather, the demo tape that changed the course of rock and roll as we know it. We've got a brand new Fight Club all about Ozzy this week. We got a few other things in store too, so don't be late, man. Loudwire Night starts at 7 o'clock. 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

0: Queens of the Stone Age, no one knows on this Monday morning, fresh back from the 4th of July holiday. How'd things go? Did you end up with all your fingers still? You good? You good? Minimal damage? I did all right. Had a few mishaps. Had my truck break down on me yesterday, and I've been bummed out about it ever since. Especially after I blew all that money on beer and fireworks. Now what am I going to spend? You know, the new survey found one out of every three Americans has given their vehicle a nickname. And I've been trying to think up some good ones. There's a whole list that I found. People like to do the tough guy stuff. They always try to call their truck like the Beast or the Silver Bullet or something. But I was looking even deeper to some better ones like the Slug or the Turtle. Or my personal favorite and a contender for what I might be calling my truck, the Rolling Turd. Like, apparently we spend enough time with our vehicles, they become part of the family. So this morning, I want to know, do you got any good names for my piece of crap truck? Or have you named any of your vehicles in the past something really cool? Like, maybe it was your first car, or maybe it barely ran, or maybe it was, you know, the greatest truck you ever owned. I don't know. I'd love to know some names of your vehicles. All right, let me know via the app if you got something good, okay? Foo Fighters coming your way. We got Queen coming up. Plus, we're going to hear the new one from Tim Montana and more details on how you can see Tim Montana at Rocklahoma. Don't go anywhere.
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2: What is this? Are you guys paying me by the word now? Okay, FFDP and BBQ in KC. That's Five Finger Death Punch and Barbecue in Kansas City. 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

for codes, and then get ready to take some BTO for FFDP and BBQNKC. 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

Our bearded brother Tim Montana is looking to release his new album, The Entire State of Tim Montana, a name inspired by none other than Charlie Sheen himself. He's got the new album due out on July 31st. New music from Tim Montana.

0: No Life Till Leather, the demo tape that changed the course of rock and roll as we know it. We've got a brand new Fight Club all about Ozzy this week. We got a few other things in store too, so don't be late, man. Loudwire Night starts at 7 o'clock. I'll see you soon.
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0: 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Depends on how desperate I get. 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

0: Those guys were one of the headliners for last year's Rocklahoma. Looking at this year's Rocklahoma, though, it's going to be stacked, man. 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And if you want to roll VIP, we got your chance to win that flyaway. 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

It's Nirvana on this Monday morning with another exciting episode of Dig This coming up. I see some celebrity super fans don't just want an autograph. They want to spend eternity next door to their favorite celebrity. We'll find out more about that coming up in about 7 minutes. But first, it's Seether with Walls Come Down.

will be waiting for you at work. 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

0: Mama, I'm coming home. It's Ozzy Osbourne on this Monday morning. Wonder how much it costs to get buried next to Ozzy Osbourne. That's what people are doing these days. That's the topic of today's episode of Dig This. Now, some celebrity fans are paying serious money to get buried next to their favorite famous person. Like a Marilyn Monroe fan spent $200,000 for a mausoleum crypt nearby Marilyn Monroe. And then someone spent 50 grand just to be buried next to Judy Garland. If you want to spend eternity close to Miles Davis, you know, the jazz legend Miles Davis, that's going to run you a pretty penny. I guess at the Hollywood Forever Cemetery, they have burial plots that are near celebrities and can start about $200,000. And they say that private mausoleums can climb up into the millions of dollars. Apparently, cemetery officials say these requests happen all the time. And I don't know. I always figured celebrities spent their whole lives trying to get away from strangers. Now they can't even rest in peace without having that super fan breathing down their neck. Or not breathing down their neck. I guess they're dead, but you get what I'm saying, right? Can we have an autographed piece? Yeah, so there you have it. It's another exciting episode of Dig This. As I got Shinedown coming up, we got Metallica on the way. Plus, more details tonight. You can score that fly away to Lollapalooza. Don't go anywhere.
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0: from Loudwire Nights, and I gotta say, this week is a big one, man. Wednesday night, we're gonna be hanging out with Jack Osborne. Yes, the son of Ozzy. We're gonna be talking about the one-year anniversary of Back to the Beginning, the upcoming one-year anniversary of the death of Ozzy, all of it, man. I cannot wait for this conversation. But as always, we just gotta get through Monday night together first. So let's do that, man. And to do that, we got a very special edition of Mission Metallica as we celebrate the anniversary of their demo tape, No Life Till Leather, the demo tape that changed the course of rock and roll as we know it. We've got a brand new Fight Club all about Ozzy this week. We got a few other things in store too, so don't be late, man. Loudwire Night starts at 7 o'clock. I'll see you soon.
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Stone Temple Pilots, Interstate Love Song. 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

Chili Peppers, all part of the lunch hour with your Dum Dum of the day coming up. Today's Dum Dum managed to hit just about everything except for the lottery, I guess. We'll find out more about that coming up in about 8 minutes. First, Van Halen.

0: It's Guns N' Roses and Nothing, as we got a little something for you right now. It's time for your Dumb Dumb of the Day. Stupid dummies doing stupid stuff, and police in Boston recently dealt with a big Dumb Dumb. There was a driver who apparently thought the roads were her own personal pinball machine. Witnesses say this lady led police officers on a high-speed chase while she was bouncing off multiple parked cars and moving vehicles along the way. And the best quote came from someone who watched the whole thing. The person said she was hitting everything but the lottery, which was I thought was hilarious. It's one of those lines you wish you came up with yourself. But thankfully, nobody was seriously injured. But between the damaged cars and the police pursuit, and I'm sure all the charges, the list of charges, she definitely wasn't a winner. So congratulations to today's Dumb Dumb of the Day. Proving that if you're going to play bumper cars, the city streets are the wrong place to be doing it, okay? Yeah, your Dumb Dumb of the Day is we got Aerosmith coming up, plus a new one from Architects, and I'll let you know more about how you can win that trip to Rocklahoma 20, all right? Don't go anywhere.
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don't call me daughter. Don't call your daughter Karen, because Karen made the top of the list of a survey of first names that are most judged. Second place went to Chad. Third place goes to Donald. Fourth place is John. And fifth place, most judged names, Damien. Let's keep it going now with new music from Autumn Kings.

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1: 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The

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You just got done feeding your face. Now it's about time to feed your brain. I got your facts of the day coming up. Some fun facts that'll come in handy at your next summertime cookout, okay? But first, Jelly Roll needs a favor.

0: get your workday going.
1: Oh, yeah.
0: When it hits your lips.
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0: 30 minutes of

Judas Priest, you got another thing coming, and you got a couple things coming to you right now. We got some facts for you. It's time for your facts of the day. Fun facts you can share at the next cookout to make you seem smarter than you really are. Like this one right here. I found this one fascinating.

0: Did you know that Slimer from Ghostbusters was almost named Onion Head? Yeah, the movie itself actually was almost named Ghost Smashers, or even Ghost Breakers, but they settled on Ghostbusters. Can you imagine, though, like a Slimer named Onion Head? That just doesn't seem right. There's another universe out there where that's probably what the name of the movie is. Nearly half of America's presidents over the last 80 years have been naturally left-handed. Apparently being a southpaw might be good for politics or something. Early casting ideas for Speed included Stephen Baldwin and Ellen DeGeneres. Can you imagine? Like I said, in another universe out there, Stephen Baldwin and Ellen DeGeneres star in Speed. Waffle House owns its own record label, and it's called Waffle Records. It's pretty clever, right? They make music that's played inside the Waffle House restaurant. Breakfast has a soundtrack. And finally, most American flags inside Disney World intentionally have the wrong number of stars, so they're not considered official U.S. flags. That means Disney doesn't have to follow federal flag etiquette every night. I guess that's a very expensive loophole they did there. But there you go. Your facts of the day. Feeding your brain. I got the Foo Fighters coming up. Sublime on the way, plus details, and how you can win Lollapalooza tickets. Don't go anywhere.
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Your next chance to win coming up shortly after 2, but first it's Skid Row.

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3: Hey, it's Chuck from Loudwire Nights, and I gotta say, this week is a big one, man. Wednesday night, we're gonna be hanging out with Jack Osborne. Yes, the son of Ozzy. We're gonna be talking about the 1 year anniversary of Back to the Beginning, the upcoming 1 year anniversary of the death of Ozzy, all of it, man. I cannot wait for this conversation. But as always, we just gotta get through Monday night together first. So let's do that, man. And to do that, we got a very special edition of Mission Metallica as we celebrate the anniversary of their demo tape, No Life Till Leather, the demo tape that changed the course of rock and roll as we know it. We've got a brand new Fight Club all about Ozzy this week. We got a few other things in store too, so don't be late, man. Loudwire Night starts at 7 o'clock. I'll see you soon.
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0: Hey, everybody. It's your radio pal, Wes Nessman. 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
1: All right, here we go. 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This hour's code word is city, C-I-T-Y, city, like Kansas City. That's pretty simple, right? City is this hour's code word. Enter that now for your chance to win a trip to Kansas City.

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1: Can't draw, can't drown them away, can't sleep, can't think, can't find an escape from these dark, dark thoughts in my mind. Can't drink, can't drug, can't drown them away, can't sleep, can't think, can't find an escape from these dark, dark thoughts in my mind.

Funeral Portrait and Dark Thoughts on this Monday afternoon, as it's time for some positive thoughts, man. It's time for some news that doesn't suck. Got the good news stories making the rounds today. First up, you got four brothers who became hometown heroes in Detroit after spotting two toddlers stranded on a rooftop. They grabbed a ladder and they climbed up and then safely rescued both the kids before anything terrible could happen. You know, get off the roof, you darn kids. And then you go to Arizona. Deputies found a five-year-old boy who wandered into the desert chasing after his dog. The best part is he found his dog, and his dog never left his side until the rescuers found both of them. And they're all safe and sound now. And finally, if you ever lost something valuable, here's a little hope. A woman

0: recently found her wedding ring 20 years after it disappeared. She was doing some home renovations and workers removed a bathroom cabinet and ta-da! There it was. Exactly where she hoped it'd fallen all those years ago. So, sometimes heroes show up when they're needed. Dogs really are man's best friend. And also sometimes lost things really do find their way back home. So some news that doesn't suck for you on this Monday is I got Alice in Chains coming up, Quiet Riot on the way, plus the new one from Breaking Benjamin. Don't go anywhere.
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We're fresh back from the 4th of July weekend and already looking ahead at next weekend. We got another New Rock weekend planned for you. It's hot, fresh out of the oven, new music for you all next weekend. So make sure to bring us with you anywhere you go on your summer adventures, okay? And speaking of new music, we have new rock for you now from Breaking Benjamin. Here's Something Wicked.

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Giving you another shot of winning that trip to Kansas City to see this next band perform live and enjoy some authentic Kansas City barbecue. Your next Five Finger Death Punch flyaway code word is coming up shortly after 5 o'clock as we have new music now from the FFDP, their new song called Eye of the Storm.

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Guns N' Roses, Sweet Child of Mine. 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That's why we got some hall pass cash to be given away. 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

Well, good afternoon to you. I hope you had a great holiday weekend. Did you go hard? Did you go hard yesterday and then this morning? You're like, oh my God, I hate myself. Trust me. I feel your

I feel your pain, but you are making it, and I am too. Hey, the Rock and Roll Hall of Fame is doing a new exhibit. I think it opens even this week. We'll talk more about it in two songs. It's a full beat with Time Will Heal.

clock one, and now you're at work. It's okay. You still have all the rock to make it better. 30 minutes of nonstop rock on 96.5 The Rock, San Angelo's rock station.

0: This is rad. The Rock and Roll Hall of Fame is putting together a new exhibit, Women in Metal. The exhibit will feature Lita Ford, Lizzie Hale of Hailstorm, Taylor Momsen from The Pretty Reckless, Courtney LaPlante of Spirit Box, Alyssa White Gluz of Arch Enemy, and many, many more women that just kill it in metal. I cannot wait to see this exhibit. Even if it's just in pictures, and the Women in Metal exhibit will open this Friday.
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3: Hey, it's Chuck from Loudwire Nights, and I gotta say, this week is a big one, man. Wednesday night, we're gonna be hanging out with Jack Osborne. Yes, the son of Ozzy. We're gonna be talking about the one-year anniversary of Back to the Beginning, the upcoming one-year anniversary of the death of Ozzy, all of it, man. I cannot wait for this conversation. But as always, we just gotta get through Monday night together first. So let's do that, man. And to do that, we got a very special edition of Mission Metallica as we celebrate the anniversary of their demo tape, No Life Till Leather, the demo tape that changed the course of rock and roll as we know it. We've got a brand new Fight Club all about Ozzy this week. We got a few other things in store too, so don't be late, man. Loudwire Night starts at 7 o'clock. I'll see you soon.
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What's my age again? Indeed. Over the weekend, you would have thought I was 21. How old am I really? A lady never tells. The latest from Shinedown. This is Young Again.

0: Hey, everybody, it's your radio pal, Wes Nessman. 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

Black Label Society, Name and Blood, one of my favorite tracks on the band's latest album, Engines of Demolition. I also love The Gallows, Back to Me, and of course, Ozzy's song.

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Well, the countdown is on this month. I will be in NYC to see Bon Jovi at Madison Square Garden. I'm very excited. I'm a little nervous. I am claustrophobic. If you're new to the show, yes, that is a fun fact about me. Well, really, not so fun. It's a pain in the ass, but I keep telling myself, I'll be fine. Nothing can go wrong because I'm there with John Bon Jovi.

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0: Linkin Park with the Emptiness Machine. We have a really cool trip you can win, you and a guest, going to Kansas City this October to see Five Finger Death Punch. And the day of the show, you'll get to enjoy a barbecue lunch with a Loudwire Nights host, Chuck Armstrong, and a member of Five Finger Death Punch. Who will it be? Who will it be? I can't wait to hear all about it when you win. And you win the trip by entering the four daily code words through our station app, and you get the codes at 10, 2, 5, and at 8. So that means two more code words coming your way still today.
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and some Hollywood cameos as well, including Charlie Sheen and Martin Sheen. What? Now, this is going to be interesting. The latest from Tim Montana. Now, this is Break Me Down.

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You know the saying, the apple does not fall far from the tree. There are quite a few rock stars who have kids that have formed bands of their own. For example, James Hetfield of Metallica.

0: His son, Caster, is in a band called Bastardane. London Hudson, son of Slash, he's in a band called Return to Dust, thinking you may have heard of them. Who else? I think Wolfgang Van Halen, for sure. Jacob Knoll, son of Bradley Knoll, the late singer of Sublime, who is now fronting Sublime. Violet Grohl, Dave Grohl's daughter, is a solo artist. Yeah, these kids are really something and very talented.
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Korn are working on their 15th studio album, and members of the band have said it's still being written and recorded, but they're aiming for a mix of classic Korn sound and modern production with a heavier direction. 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

0: Hey, it's Chuck from Loudwire Nights, and I gotta say, this week is a big one, man. Wednesday night, we're gonna be hanging out with Jack Osborne. Yes, the son of Ozzy. We're gonna be talking about the one-year anniversary of Back to the Beginning, the upcoming one-year anniversary of the death of Ozzy, all of it, man. I cannot wait for this conversation. But as always, we just gotta get through Monday night together first. So let's do that, man. And to do that, we got a very special edition of Mission Metallica as we celebrate the anniversary of their demo tape, No Life Till Leather, the demo tape that changed the course of rock and roll as we know it. We've got a brand new Fight Club all about Ozzy this week. We got a few other things in store too, so don't be late, man. Loudwire Night starts at 7 o'clock. I'll see you soon.
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I feel like I said these words throughout the holiday weekend. I don't want to go home. I don't want to go home tonight. Let's stay. Yeah. Did I regret it the next day? Yep. Got back up and did it all over again.

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Chances are you had hot dogs over the holiday weekend, hamburgers, potato salad, all of the things. Yeah, I think I'm good on hot dogs and hamburgers, at least for this week. But there are some food combos that actually sound good to me any time of the year, including a go-to favorite, pizza and ranch. Coming up, I'm going to share with you some food combos that sound wrong, but actually are amazing. More on that in two songs.

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0: party with Jack, Jack and Coke. That's a good combo. What about some odd food combos? Things that sound like they wouldn't work, but from all accounts, they're really, really good. Some of these I can agree with. Some of them I've never had, but I'm definitely interested. How about peanut butter and bacon sandwich? I'm down for peanut butter, like bacon. I think that would be good. Grilled cheese and apple slices. Yes, I have had that. That is a good snack. Ham, cream cheese, and pickles. I know ham, cream cheese, and those little like scallions. What do they call those? Like belly buttons or something? Ham roll-ups. Those are really good. Ramen with peanut butter. Man, peanut butter is really on this list a lot. I don't know about that. Vanilla ice cream, olive oil, and sea salt is apparently a very, very popular dessert. Ice cream and fries. Ice cream and fries, yeah. Ice cream or like a shake with fries, perfect to dip in. Yeah, if you have ice cream, a milkshake, and fries, you are good to go. Really, I don't think a lot of these sound that odd. Maybe I'm just open to exotic food, you know, like peanut butter and bacon.
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few weeks ago, I had to go out of town for a family wedding, and I posted a story on Instagram going up and down the stairs at the hotel because it is no joke. 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No, going down always easier than going up, especially after that wedding reception, but there's no way in hell I'm going to get stuck in an elevator. Although it's not very common, I feel like it will happen to me. 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

Loudwire Nights coming up at 7 with Chuck Armstrong. And Chuck will have a five-finger death punch code word for you tonight at 8. Your opportunity to see the band in Kansas City in October. The latest from A Perfect Circle. This is Starless.

0: everybody. It's your radio pal, Wes Nessman. Coming up on The Rock Show, we have Burnt Weenies, a post-4th of July quiz, and what's something that should have a warning label but doesn't? 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

I'm telling you, when I woke up today, I was like, I'll never make it. And, well, here I am. I did it. And go figure. I do feel like I have a second wind.